0: I think I forgot my underwear in his car last week. 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
1: Damn, maybe you should ask him to get them back. 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

I miss you when I can't sleep, or right after coffee, or right when I can't eat. I miss you in my front seat. 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

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Volle Hits zur vollen Stunde. Wir sind die meiste Musik. Krone Hit. Early morning. There's a message on my phone. It's my mother saying, darling, please come home. I fear the worst. How could you leave us all behind? There's so much to say, but there's so little time.

0: 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Wir sind die meiste Musik im Sommer.
1: Ask for money and get advice. Ask for advice, get money twice. I'm from the dirty, but that Chico nice. Y'all call it a moment, I call it life.

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Keepers and losers sharing the same tune. Slipping from the pedestal, feet on the ground. Where broken dreams are found. Can anybody see me? Can anybody hear me? Yeah, I'm learning to stand on my own too.

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And I feel so good when I drive it fast. And I feel so good when I drive it fast. And I feel so good when I drive it fast. And I feel so good when I drive it fast. And I feel so good when I drive it fast. And I feel so good when I drive it fast. And I feel so good when I drive it fast. And I feel so good when I drive it fast. 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And I feel so good when I drive it fast. 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

0: I live and let die. Yeah, I live and let. Yeah, I live and let.
1: The sort of imagery that's going around in a rave scene. You know, big smiles on faces. Big smiles on faces, you know. Monday to Friday. And then suddenly on a Saturday night, that's where I'm not religious, but it's quite, you know, divine.
0: And it feels so good when I drive it fast. And it feels so good when I drive it fast. And it feels so good when I talk good past. And it feels good when I talk good past. And it feels so good when I drive it fast. I wish I didn't hesitate. I plan to get away. Still on the run. Fidelity's renegade. I live in that night. I live in that night. I live in that night. I live in that night. I live in that night. I live in that night. I live in that night. I live in that night. I live in that night. I live in that night. I live in that night. I live in that night. I live in that night. I live in that night. I live in that night. I live in that night. I live in that night. I live in that night. I live in that night. I live in that night. I live in that night. I live in that night. I live in that night. I live in that night. I live in that night. I live in that night. I live in that night. I live in that night. I live in that night. I live in that night. I live in that night. I live in that night. I live in that night. I live in that night. I live in that night. I live in that night. I live in that night. I live in that night. I live in that night. I live in that night. I live in that night. I live in that night. I live in that night. I live in that night. I live in that night. I live in that night. I live in that night. I live in that night. I live in that night. I live in that night. I live in that night. I live in that night. I live in that night. I live in that night. I live in that night. I live in that night. I live in that night. I live in that night. I live in that night. I live in that night. I live in that night. I live in that night. I live in that night. I live in that night. I live in that night. I live in that night. I live in that night. I live in that

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0: 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As we both said that we had enough.
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Part of this. 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

This next song is called Carry Me Home. 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

Electric Love, how are you guys doing? 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

0: Memories are some of the greatest treasures we have. 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
0: Years from now, what will be the tastes, the songs, and the voices that bring us back to these three amazing days and these warm summer nights?
3: I mean, it's like nothing on earth. You just look at the festival setup. A lot of people seem to come every year. All their friends are here. They've got so much energy for the whole weekend.
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5: Oh my dears, this has been the most incredible night of my life. This is my third year at this incredible festival in this, like, the best country in the world.
6: Do you remember that one summer night? You know, up on that hill, across the blue lake. Yeah, the one where I had my first heartbreak. I still remember how it all changed. But then, my father said,

Plexiglas, we have one more hour to party. Can I see your beautiful hands up in the air right now?

Magic Love, how we feeling right now? 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Hands up, hands up, hands up.

Electric love, you're so beautiful. Make some noise for yourself. And let me see your beautiful hands up in the air right now.

Electric Love, how we feeling? Can I see some lights up in the air right now? Put some lights up. We need some more lights. Electric Love, are you ready?